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A minute past seven. Good morning. How are you this morning? Thursday morning. It is the 24th of September, 2026. But let's pop back 25 years. And in this very day, 2001, Devon FM was born. Yep, it's a big happy birthday to us this morning. And this was the first song that was played.

Yeah, there you go. Herman's Hermits. I'm into something good. That's what's happened this day, 2001. We're a bit early on this day, but it's an important one. We're 25 today.

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0: Prince Air and a Let's Go Crazy, 7:15. Let's have a look at the weather for the Devon FM broadcast area for today. Thursday. Today's going to start bright and dry. This afternoon, our catchment area will turn cloudy, but it will remain dry. That's the important thing. It's going to remain dry today. Sunrise this morning, 6:58. Sunset tonight is 7:05. Our levels, UV and pollution, both sitting at low for today. And we've got a maximum temperature, and not too bad, 16 degrees for our catchment area today. And I think that is for our entire down to 15 if you're heading slightly inland for today. The battery green currently here in Banff, well, we've fallen well below double digits today, and our temperature this morning out there, it's currently 6 degrees.
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We've got Alicia Keys for you, and then it'll be time for our Thursday morning long song.

Alicia Keys here. It is 7:30, which means it is time this morning for our Thursday morning long song. Comes from the Coronas. 10 minutes, 13 seconds worth of It's the Joker. 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

Parson James there and Emily Sandy. I think Troy Miller's involved in that as well, and that is Love Right Here. It is 7:49, news and weather at 8. 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

Creedence Clearwater Revival. You say that quite slowly, don't you? Bad Moon Rising. Bonnie Moon last night, actually, going home. Here's the Foundations taking us to the news and the weather.

Minister Anthony Albanese has said while at the UN General Assembly. OpenAI became aware in August and told Australia's government in September. The company says our models took action we did not intend, but found no record of patient data being accessed. Earlier this week, OpenAI's boss, Sam Altman, called for international standards for the industry in a speech at the UN Security Council, while Dario Amodei of Anthropic warned AI could become a risk to humanity. One of Scotland's biggest ever police operations has targeted a Vietnamese organised crime group linked to human trafficking and cannabis farms. About 300 officers took part in simultaneous early morning raids, leading to the arrest of 36 people and the discovery of 14 cannabis growing operations. In total, police searched or checked 47 addresses in Aberdeen, Dundee, Falkirk, Edinburgh, Glasgow, Ayrshire, Lanarkshire, Midlothian and the Scottish borders. Police Scotland alleged the gang is involved in polycriminality, including human trafficking, drug production, fraud, money laundering and organised immigration crime. The force say the activities first came to light after Vietnamese criminals were connected to 150 cannabis farms discovered in Scotland last year. Scotland's waste sector is on the verge of a crisis which could see rubbish piling up on the street, experts have warned. They say the combination of significantly reduced landfill space and a breakdown of Glasgow's main incinerator have created a perfect storm which could see waste left uncollected. Industry representatives are due to meet ministers to discuss their concerns, but say there's no obvious short-term solution to avoid the crisis. The Scottish Government said we're working with stakeholders to maintain resilience and identify contingency arrangements should they be required. Three projects to reuse and restore historic buildings are in the running for the award for Best Building in Scotland. The Outdoor Swimming Pool Pavilion in Macduff, Paisley Central Library in Renfrewshire and Edinburgh Futures Institute made the shortlist in the Andrew Doolin Best Building in Scotland Award. Run by the Royal Incorporation of Architects in Scotland, RIAS, it's the country's foremost architecture accolade. The prize was established in 2002 by Scots architect Doolin and renamed in his honour after his death 2 years later. All three projects in this year's shortlist are open to the public. The winner will be announced at the end of November. And finally, this Thursday morning, Naina Royal, a 16-year-old rocker, has been crowned the latest winner of America's Got Talent, making her the first ever Thai winner of the long-running talent show. For the show's finals on Tuesday in California, Naina, whose real name is Ratakarn Amloy, performed a rendition of Seven Nation Army by American rock duo The White Stripes. Her heavy metal performances trumped nine other finalists, including a magician act, canine performance, and even a robot dance crew. Now let's have a look at the weather for the Devon FM broadcast area for today. Today will start bright and dry in the afternoon. Our catchment area will turn cloudy but will remain dry. Sunrise this morning, 2 minutes to seven. Sunset tonight is 7:05. Our levels, UV and pollution, they're all sitting at low for today. And today we've got a maximum temperature up and down the coast of 16 degrees. Head inland, it's slightly chillier at 15 degrees. The Battery Green currently here in Belfast, sun shining. But, oh, it's a chillier kind of morning today. We've got 7 degrees out there.

0: There's Bon Jovi there, Living on a Prayer. Good morning, how are you? 8 minutes past eight, Thursday the 24th of September. Big birthday for us here at Divin FM today. We're 25. Yeah, we started back in 2001. What a journey. So let's do a wee homage to 2001. This was the best-selling single of the year in 2001. It was Shaggy. 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
1: 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Are you guilty of that? Is that your thing? Some folk come alive at night, want to speak at night. Some folk draw their chitter chatter in the morning.

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2: What's our time? It's 8:40. I see, just sitting here reading this morning, Oasis have announced 4 additional shows for their live tour next year. Due to high demand,

from fans for tickets for Oasis Live 27. Extra shows have been announced at Nebworth, and that's September the 25th and 26th. Olympic Stadium in Rome, July the 26th, and Munich's Allianz Arena in July the 6th. Alongside this, they're also going to be playing Paris in July the 20th and 23rd because of railway engineering works near the Stade de France venue on July the 24th. Now, I didn't realise how difficult it is to actually get tickets nowadays. You have to register, but registration's closed. And then if you've signed up, you're going to get a unique non-transferable code to access an allocated on-sale window. Now, in the UK, ticket sales takes place September the 25th, 26th and 27th with three selling windows each day. So you're told which window you can access. It's very complicated. What happened to just going on and purchasing tickets? But anyway, it's going to sell out, isn't it? But Noel Gallagher has ruled out making new music despite the latest tour. Now, he was talking to Talk Sport and he said there won't be any new music, no. Again, asked about new music, he replied, nah, and then replied, I don't know, when questioned whether the band would continue beyond the tour next summer. Are they going to? I'm always amazed that they managed to last out their tour, but hey, well done to anyone who's able to access these tickets. And certainly be something to go and see the two of them again. Well, we'll have some Oasis. Let's have some Mitzi.

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Birthday's next.

5 there and everybody get up. 24 minutes past 9, we'll have a look at the birthdays. If it is your birthday today, happy birthday to you. Let's see who shares your day. We've got Kate Fleetwood, the actress, is 54. Happy birthday to her. Victoria Pendleton, the track cyclist, she's won 3 Olympic medals, is 46. And in the music world, Peter Salisbury, the drummer, co-founder of The Verve, is 55. That's who we'll celebrate with, The Verve.

9:30 there. Big happy birthday to Peter Salisbury, drummer with The Verve. 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I've got the brand new single from Blue lined up for you, but before that, just a wee, not a warning, that sounds very officious, isn't it? But tonight, the Banff and Macduff Community Fire Stations are going to be carrying out a training exercise at Macduff Harbour. So there's going to be a bit of increased activity around the harbour area at Macduff tonight between 7:15 and 9 p.m. And so don't be alarmed, see flashing lights and loads of fire engines. They are out there training. It's a great opportunity for them to strengthen their teamwork, test operational procedures and ensure all agencies can work seamlessly together. And a big thank you to Macduff Shipyards for allowing this to happen. So tonight at Macduff Harbour, we've got the big training exercise between Banff and Macduff Community Fire Stations between 7:15 and 9 p.m. this evening. So there will be increased activity round about the Macduff Harbour area. But remember, it's all planned. It's an exercise.

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0: 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Pyramids, Low Street in Banff. Let's have a wee moment for Angry Anderson. Remember Angry Anderson? Sadly passed away at the age of 79. He soundtracked the wedding of Kylie Minogue and Jason Donovan's characters in Neighbours. The musician's real name was Gary Anderson, rose to fame as the frontman of Rose Tattoo, one of Australia's most revered rock bands from 1976. Now, that solo song suddenly became a massive hit. In fact, let's change the word massive to global hit after it was played during the wedding of Minogue and Donovan's characters Scott and Charlene in Neighbours. The episode was watched by 20 million people in the UK in 1988. I was one of those. I loved it. Angry Anderson actually said Kylie had been adamant that the track was used for the scene, and he later declared that Suddenly was the best song he had ever written. Angry Anderson, frontman of Rose Tattoo and a great solo artist with that, the soundtrack of, I can't say Kylie and Jason's, but Scott and Charlene in Neighbours' Wedding, Suddenly, brilliant track, sadly departed at the age of 79.

Angry Anderson there sadly passed away at the age of, I think it was 79. And of course, I had to go. I've been watching Scott and Charlene's wedding on YouTube. Shouldn't have done that one. 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Let's have our outgoing gem. Outgoing gem this week. It's outgoing only because Nomi will bring a brand new shiny one for us this evening when he's here between 7 and 10. This is the one we've been playing all this week. It's Gift. It's Hand to the Flame.

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the Boo Radleys there, Wake Up Boo. They're doing Wake Up, It's a Beautiful Morning. They've not got a half bad wake up, it's a not bad morning. Hope you're up and on the go and got to where you need to be on time this morning. I'm going to finish up this morning's breakfast show with Dolly and Kenny. That's all I need to say. I'll see you at 10.

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There's Stevie Wonder starting us off this morning. We're celebrating. We are celebrating. We are the birthday today. 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

Former number one, what was it, 23 weeks is sat there at number one. Sam Fender, Olivia Dean there, and Rein Me In. We've got our number one on this day coming up. Of course, it has to be from 2001, the day that we started. We'll see what was number one back then. First off, though, we've got ABBA and Super Trooper.

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0: 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Have a look around and see what we do. 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

0: AM to PM is in association with Baird's Pharmacy, Castle Street in Banff. See you there.
1: It is time. What's the time? 27 minutes past 10. There you go. Let's have our number one on this day. There's no clues. There's no guesses. There's no nothing. Because we're just being a bit self-indulgent today, because we're going to do our number one on it this day in 2001, which was the day, that Monday morning back then, when Devon FM started. Yeah, we're 25 today. So the big hit back then, that was requested loads. But we'll cover all the ones that were requested as well, because my goodness. But this was our number one on this day, the 24th of September 2001. It was Kylie. And Can't Get You Out of My Head.

0: Number one on this day back in 2001. There we go, but Kylie Can't Get You Out of My Head.
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2: And now, ladies and gentlemen, another little letter from the Lonely Hearts Club. 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

0: things that I've got.
1: Benson Boone, they're beautiful things. It's 10:41. We'll do Rod Stewart. Yeah, let's have some Rod Stewart. And then we'll have our Thursday's listen to the story of the song.

Rod Stewart there, and the Motown song. It is just gone at 11:15. Are you ready for your Thursday listen to the story of the song? And there's been loads of correct guesses this week already for this one. We'll get one answer tomorrow, remember. But here's your Thursday listen to the story of the song. The story of the song. This song was written by Peter Hooton from The Farum. This song was produced by Suggs, frontman of Madness. This song was first recorded under the title No Man's Land for a John Peel session in 1983. This song originally had 6 verses but was reduced to 3 verses to make it radio friendly. What do you think that song is? Is it a farm song? I think it is a farm song. Loads of you got it on yesterday's clue with the recorded under the title No Man's Land for a John Peel session in 1983. So you got today's clue as well. Tomorrow's clue is pretty cool as well. But well done to everyone who's got it right so far. I'm not going to tell you the answer just yet. We'll do that tomorrow.

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That's Jess Glynn, and I'll be there. What have we got for you to take us up to 11 o'clock? We have got this little mix, isn't it? It's Little Mix and Black Magic. All the

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2: It's 11 o'clock. Good morning. Thank you for joining us. I think I'll go and pop that kettle on. Well, today, a very special day in Devon FM's history. We are 25 today. Yeah, we started broadcasting on this day back in 2001. So we are celebrating with birthday songs at the top of every hour. Here's 50 Cent in the club.

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remember Monday there and attention. It's 11:27. Now, here we go. Might getting themselves a bit of attention tonight are Banff and Macduff Community Fire Stations. They are going to be carrying out a training exercise at Macduff Harbour this evening between 6:45pm and 9pm. So if you see increased traffic or you see emergency vehicles down at the harbour tonight, do not worry because they are on a training exercise. These training exercises, massive opportunity for the two fire services to strengthen teamwork, test operational procedures, and ensure all agencies can work seamlessly together. So keep your distance, let them go on with their training exercise, but it's just a wee heads up that Macduff Harbour will be taken over this evening by Banff Macduff Community Fire Stations carrying out their training exercise 7:45 to 9pm this evening. Ooh, I'll have a drink of water. 28 minutes past 11, CD the week next.

0: AM to PM is in association with Baird's Pharmacy, Castle Street in Banff. See you there.
1: Righty ho, time for the album of the week. It is 11:32. Album of the week this week comes from Echo and the Bunnymen. The album is Apples for Isaac. First new material from them since 2014. We've had to wait a while, but I would think it's been worth it. I've loved these tracks this week. Let's start with this, Take Me By the Hand.

Take Me By The Hand, first track from our album of the week, which is Echo and the Bunnymen's new album, Apples for Isaac. Here we go with An Unstoppable Force.

0: and Unstoppable Force, Echo and the Bunnymen. That is our album of the week. Yeah, we've loved that this week. We've got our final tracks tomorrow. Apples for Isaac's the name of the album. Looking for the ultimate night out or the perfect place to host your next big event? 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
0: What are we going to have? Oh, we'll have some Craig David. Craig David taking us up to, will he take us up to 12 o'clock? I think he should. Where we will have another happy birthday song, because of course we are celebrating today, Devon FM. We are 25 today. Don't look a day over it, do we? 25, celebrating 25 years of broadcasting to our local communities. Yep, back on this day in 2001, a very nervous squad of presenters started off with their programming. And who do you know would still be here 25 years later? I know, it's been a ride, it's been wild. Let's go with Craig David.

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2: It's 12 o'clock. Yep, so let's do another happy birthday song to Deveron FM. Yeah, we're celebrating ourselves today. And why not? We are 25 today.

St Elmo's Fire in brackets, we've got Man in Motion, song by John Parr. Theme, of course, from the 1985 film St Elmo's Fire. Got to number 6 years in the charts, and it gave Parr a Grammy nomination as well. I know what you told, 8 minutes past 12, Natasha Bedingfield is dot, dot, dot.

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Just after 12:15, that's Dua Lipa there and Houdini. The song, it literally does what it says on the tin. It fills me with joy. It's Ray featuring Amma and Absolutely. Mr. Ray, are you somebody? Mr. Ray, are you somebody? 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

The Brilliant Jungle and Let's Go Back, which we've been doing today. We're going to do it properly, though, after our community announcements, which is coming up after... It's Bryan Adams. It's new from him. Go and Google this guy he's singing about. It's the Ballad of Terry Fox.

Are you ready? Let's tell you what's happening out and about. And we're going to start with today, the 24th of September. And tonight, between 6:30 and 9:30, crews from Macduff and Banff fire stations are taking part in a simulated training exercise aboard a fishing vessel at Macduff Harbour. They're saying, do not be alarmed if you see emergency vehicles in the area. They're taking this on board a valuable opportunity to strengthen teamwork, test operational procedures and ensure all agencies can work seamlessly together when responding to incidents in challenging environments. So tonight is a training exercise at Macduff Harbour for Banff Fire Station and Macduff Fire Station joining together for this training exercise. So there will be flashing lights. There'll be emergency vehicles at the harbour, so do not be alarmed. It is a training exercise for the Scottish Fire and Rescue Service.

The Getaway Show starts tomorrow at P&G Live in Aberdeen. It's going to be a brilliant day out. It's over 3 days, in fact. You discover the latest in caravans, motorhomes, outdoor leisure equipment. There's loads of exhibitors like John Clark Motor Group, Costco, Perthshire Caravans, Aberdeenshire Campers. There's speakers. Dougie Vipond is one of the main speakers on the speaking stage on Saturday, so that's going to be absolutely brilliant to listen to. 10 a.m. to 5 p.m. for the 3 days, the Getaway Show at the P&G Live. Let's do some dates for your diary. Zen Fairs bring their next holistic and craft fair to Banff Macduff Men's Shed. 4th of October, 11 a.m. to 4 p.m. Loads of stalls, there's crafters, therapists, readers and a tombola. Step into a space of well-being, nature and handmade treasures. So Zen Fairs, holistic and craft fair taking place at Banff and Macduff Men's Shed. Sunday the 4th of October, 11 a.m. to 4 p.m. And finally, for today, 4th of October, again, but this time in Banff. Banff Fairs are holding their car boot sale at Banff Castle, Castle Street in Banff, 9 a.m. to midday. Load up, park up, sell up. First come, first served. Set up from 8 a.m, sell from 9 a.m. So I think you just show up on the day if you want to be a seller. If you want to buy, it's 9 a.m. Setting up for the sellers is 8 a.m. So it's Banff Fairs car boot sale, Sunday the 4th of October, 9 a.m. to midday. So there you go. There's a few dates for your diary and things that are happening over the weekend. Well, we're talking about Deacon Blue. Will we have some Deacon Blue? I think we should.

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1: Right, well, we'll do a couple of On This Days, but what we're going to do, slightly different today since it's our birthday, our On This Days are going to be some facts about 2001 and playing some tunes from 2001, which is the year that Devon FM started. So, gosh, where are we going to start with some of this? Oh, this in the 29th of April, the census started. Remember the census back in 2001? I actually worked at the census and, oh, it was a great time. Saying that, I didn't like it at the time. I have very fond memories of it. There was a lot of places. Yeah, it was a wide area we had to do locally. My goodness. A lot of folk objected to it as well. And then in the start of June, the Labour Party got their second successive landslide election victory. But what happened in the music world? Well, we'll have a wee look with that. Very first new number one of the year in 2001 was Ruda Silva and Touch Me.

Ruda Silva there, first number one of 2001. Now, in September of 2001, 1 million children in over 3,000 schools... I think this is mad. Participate in an experiment to discover if it's possible to create earthquakes by jumping off of chairs. I wonder if they managed. And also, Charles Ingram won £1 million on Who Wants to Be a Millionaire. Remember that? And then it was cancelled after he was accused of cheating. Was that not the coughing incident? I'm sure that's when they were all coughing. Now, Steps are one of four acts of the four hit singles in 2001. The best of these, the double A-side, Chain Reaction and One for Sorrow.

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2: 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Another fact from 2001, November of 2001, the film Harry Potter and the Philosopher's Stone is premiered in London. And if we go have a look at the music, Shaggy had the best-selling single of the year with It Wasn't Me.
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Taylor Swift there, and I knew it, I knew you, from Toy Story 5. We're going to look at some birthdays on this day as well. I'm also going to play you Bruce Springsteen. It was his birthday yesterday.

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0: 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We'll have a birthday. Let's have a birthday in the music world. Starting back 1948, it is Garth Porter's birthday. New Zealand-born Australian multi-instrumental musician, songwriter and record producer, Garth Porter. Has to be an easier way of saying that. Member of Sherbet. Who do you remember Sherbet? And co-writer both of their number one singles, Summer Love, March 1975. This is the one that I remember from, maybe not from 1976, but I do know this one. It's How's That?

0: AM to PM is in association with Baird's Pharmacy, Castle Street in Banff. See you there.
1: Born this day, 1971, it's Peter Salisbury, drummer with The Verve. 1997 album Urban Hymns, one of the best-selling albums in UK chart history. The album features the hit singles Bittersweet Symphony, The Drugs Don't Work, Lucky Man, Love Is Noise.

celebrating Peter Salisbury from The Verve. It's his birthday today. Drummer, co-founder of The Verve. Now, it's also born the same year as Peter, 1971. It's Marty Sintron III. He's from the German pop band No Mercy. 1977, they got to number two with Where Do You Go? Now, the band, there was three American singers in the band, were originally brought together in Germany by producer Frank Farian, who founded Boney M.

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2: Almost quarter to two, would be precise, it's 1:42. Final birthday today, it's Liam Finn's birthday. New Zealand singer and a multi-instrumentalist, Liam Finn, son of musicians Sharon Johnson and Neil Finn. 2020, he joined his father's band. Recognise the name? Crowded House.

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0: Manic Street Preachers there and A Design for Life. Well, almost time for me to sign off today. But quick reminder that the Banff Macduff Fire Stations will be carrying out a training exercise at Macduff Harbour tonight. You'll see a lot of activity. It is only a training exercise happening between 6:30 and just after 9 p.m. this evening. Manic Street Preachers there, A Design for Life.
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0: Well, I hope you've enjoyed our wee jaunt back to 2001. We've been sporadically heading back to that because it was on this day, 2001, that Devon FM first started. Yep. Well, it was a wonderful day for us back that Monday back then. We played loads of tunes in our first fortnight. It was only a fortnight we were on to begin with, because that's all we were allowed. And I would say out of all the songs that we played in that fortnight, this was the most requested. And this is what we'll play out with today, bringing back happy memories. John's next.

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2: And a very good afternoon to you. It's 2 o'clock. I'm up here on Battery Green for my stint this afternoon, and I hope you're going to enjoy what we're doing. This is starting us off with Dinah Ross.

And that was a number one for Diana Ross, Chain Reaction, in 1985. It was actually written by the Bee Gees. There you go. You learned something today. This is Keith.

That's Keith, 98.6. His original name was Kiefer, but he shortened it. Probably best. But it, amazingly, that only made 24 in the charts. And you feel as if you've heard that so many times. But there we go, only 24 in the charts. Should have done better. That's what my school reports always said. This is Manfred Mann.

0: that's the Manfreds proving that they did better at school than I did, because they could count. That was the Manfreds and 5-4-3-2-1, if you didn't work it out.
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3: And next up, it's a track from R.B. Greaves. I only found this a little while ago because it didn't chart at all in the UK. And I just love this. I think it's a brilliant track. Should have done better over here. I really should. This is R.B. Greaves, Take a Letter, Maria.

Isn't that a great tune, eh? R.B. Greaves, Take a Letter, Maria. Curved Air's next, and it's Backstreet Love, spelled L-U-V.

0: That's Backstreet Love from Curved Air. Oh, get the right teeth in, John. They were a progressive rock or prog rock group that formed in 1970. That was their one and only major hit, Backstreet Love. But they're still going in one form or other. I'm not sure if all the all the original band members are there, but yeah, Curved Air there.
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It's Lou Christie there, and I'm going to make you mine. And that is from 1969, and it was actually recorded in the style of the Phil Spector Wall of Sound. Backing vocals, interestingly enough, were provided by a lady called Ellie Greenwich, or Greenwich, if you're an American, I suspect, who was a prodigious... And I'm not going to say that again because I can't. prodigious, yes. Songwriter and collaborated with loads and loads of people. I think I've got one of her her own tracks later on this afternoon.

that's Andy Kim there, and Rock Me Gently, and he's from Canada, and he sometimes actually recorded under the name Baron Longfellow, or just Longfellow. But if you were to have bought that single in the vinyl format way back in 1974, you'd have been a bit disappointed with the B-side, because he actually had to pay for that to be produced himself, and he couldn't afford to do the B-side, so he just had an instrumental version of the A-side on the B-side. I mean, way back when you bought a 45, you sort of expected a second song on the reverse, but there you go.

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1: And that was Cathy's Clown from the Everly Brothers, which is it's an unusual song. Anybody who's interested, and you're probably not. It was released in April 1960, and it went to number one, of course. But it actually begins with a chorus, which is unusual for a lot of pop songs.

That's Cupid's Inspiration there, and Yesterday Has Gone. It was originally a hit for Little Anthony and the Imperials. Little Anthony and the Imperials. That's a good name, isn't it? But it reached number four for Cupid's Inspiration.

That's Dave Edmunds there, Born to Be With You. Originally recorded by the Cordettes, but he took it to number 5 in 1973. Now then, I don't know if you just noticed, but seems to be, if you flick through the channels, you'll find that they seem to be repeating Grease an awful lot on the minor sort of channels. And the lovely Olivia Newton-John is, of course, in Grease. So what about Olivia Newton-John and Xanadu?

0: Well, she can really hit the high notes, can't she? That's Olivia Newton-John.
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0: Way back to 1963, the Beatles, who had already sort of made a bit of an impression on the world, were filming an appearance at in a show called Thank Your Lucky Stars. And they popped into a nearby club in Richmond and found the upstart band, the Rolling Stones, were performing. And that's the first time they got to meet one another. So, let's have a bit of Rolling Stones, shall we?

0: That's it. That's Honky Tonk Women from the Rolling Stones.
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That's Creedence Clearwater Revival there from 1969, I think. Yeah, 1969. It only got to number 31 over here, but it was quite a big hit over in the States. It was the same time as the Vietnam War was going on and all the demonstrations against the war, and an awful lot of Creedence Clearwater Revival's songs seem to have been hijacked for that. Right, up next, bit of disco, I think, don't you?

It's also one there. And D-I-S-C-O, released in 1979 and made number two in the charts, right at the height of the disco era, and just in time, really. This is Tommy Boyce, and he wonders what she's doing tonight.

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2: Well, that's my first hour over. Well, that went quick, didn't it? It's amazing how fast time flies when you're enjoying yourself. Okay, so it's now 3 o'clock, and we're having fun, aren't we? Enjoying the tracks? Yeah, of course we are. If you're going out, you know, take some ear pods or whatever they are, and listen. This is Back in Turnover.

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2: I don't think it was a suitable ending, but there you go. That's Penny Lane from the Beatles, which was actually included in the American version of the ill-fated Magical Mystery Tour television programme that they did. It was not good. Not good.
3: Ram-a-lam, ding-dong, ram-a-lam, ding-ding-dong, ram-a-lam-a-lam-a-lam-a-lam-a-ding-dong, ram-a-lam-a-lam-a-lam-a-lam-a-ding, ram-a-lam-a-lam-a-lam-a-ding-dong.

0: That's Racy there performing Ramalama Ding Dong, which has been used in so many other songs. It's incredible when you look down the list of just bits of that have been used in so many other songs.
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That's The Velvets there, and Needle in a Haystack. Don't think that one actually was released over here. I don't recall it being released at all. But not a bad song, not a bad song. Right, now something for all the country music lovers. I think we've got to do one from Garth Brooks.

0: That's Mr. Garth Brooks there. 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
0: Now, I think it's been a while since I played an Ian Drury track, so I think we'll do one now. And this is Reasons to be Cheerful. We've got loads of reasons to be cheerful, haven't we? Yeah, of course we have.

Reasons to be cheerful. Part three. One, two, three. Summer Buddy Holly, the working folly, good golly Miss Molly, and boats. Hammersmith Pally, the Bolshoi Bally, jump back in the alley, add nanny goats. 18-wheelers camels, Dominica camels, all other mammals plus equal boats. Seeing Piccadilly, Fanny Smith and Willie, being rather silly, and porridge oat. A bit of grin and bear it, a bit of come and share it. You're welcome, we can spare it. Yellow socks, too short to be haughty, too nutty to be naughty. Going on 40, no electric shots. The juice of the carrot, the smile of the parrot, a little drop of claret, anything that works. Elvis and Spotty, days when I ain't spotty, sitting on the potty, curious smallpox, reasons to be cheerful. Why don't you get back into bed? Why don't you get back into bed? Reasons to be cheerful. Why don't you get back into bed? Why don't you get back into bed? Reasons to be cheerful. Why don't you get back into bed? Why don't you get back into bed? Reasons to be cheerful.

Reasons to be cheerful. Part 3. Health service classes, gigolos and brasses, round or skinny bottoms. Take your mum to Paris, lighting up the chalice, Wee Willie Harris. Matthew Stephen Beacle, listening to Rico, Harpo Groucho Chico. Cheddar cheese and pickle, the Vincent motorcycle, slap and tickle. Woody Allen Darley, Dimitri and Pasquale, bala bala bala and below. Something nice to study, phoning up a buddy, being in my nuddy. Saying okie dokie, sing along a smoky, coming out a chokey. John Coltrane soprano, Eddie Celentano, Bono Carino. Reasons to be cheerful, part 3. Reasons to be cheerful, part 3. Reasons to be cheerful, part 3. Reasons to be cheerful,

That's Ian Drury. Finished quickly. Ian Drury and the Blockheads and Reasons to be Cheerful. Did you find a reason to be cheerful? Brilliant. Come on. Let's have more of this. Ian actually overcame polio when he was very young. And it just goes to show that you can overcome virtually everything if you have the will to do it. He did pretty well. Unfortunately, we lost him at the age of 57 back in the year 2000. But, yeah, did all right for himself, even though he had polio. And it made the left side of his body almost paralysed.

that's Candlewick Green and Who Do You Think You Are? Their name came from the children's television show that was Camberwick Green, and they just changed it. They won Opportunity Knox and were signed up by Decca Records, and that tune was probably their best known one, and it reached number 21 in early 1974, although it was released at Christmas and didn't do very well at Christmas, but nice song.

0: That's David Ruffin there, and My Whole World Ended. And if you thought that sounded a little bit like a Temptations, you'd be probably right, because he was actually the lead singer of the Temptations, and that was his first solo single. I think that was back in 1969. Yeah, back in 1969. So, David Ruffin there, My Whole World Ended.
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That's Johnny Tillotson there, and send me the pillow that you dream on. then she won't be dreaming, will she? Oh, bit silly. Anyway, did you know that in 1980, a New Jersey state assemblyman introduced a resolution to make Bruce Springsteen's Born to Run the official state song of New Jersey? No, you didn't know that? I didn't know that either. But I don't know whether they actually voted on it and it got it, but we're going to play it anyway.

That's Bruce Springsteen there with Born to Run, which may or may not be the theme tune to New Jersey's, whatever they call it, the official state song of New Jersey in the States. You never know. It could be, might not be.

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2: 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I hope you're enjoying the tracks I'm playing. Next one up is the Four Tops.

That's the wonderful Dr. Hook. And when you're in love with a beautiful woman, a band that really never took itself too seriously. I think this lady's taking things a bit serious, though. 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

That's Mitch Ryder and the Detroit Wheels. Shake a tail feather. Now, people used to say that. Years ago, people used to say that to get you moving. 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But I didn't know it meant to dance. I sort of danced instead.

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0: Right, another little fact. If you're at a quiz, pub quiz or anything like that, you never know, you might get asked this. But did you know that in the United States, tomatoes are legally a vegetable? It was established in 1893 by a unanimous Supreme Court decision. They had to take it to the Supreme Court to decide whether a tomato was a vegetable or a fruit. Oh, God, it doesn't bear thinking about it.

That's Dionne Warwick there, written by the Bee Gees. All the Love in the World. And that was 1982, I believe. Yes, 1982. This is Buddy Holly.

That's B.J. Thomas there, and he's hooked on a feeling. Right, 1979, and the Doobie Brothers bring out this little tune, and it goes on to be their second number one.

0: That's the Doobie Brothers there. And What a Fool Believes. And it was a good year for them, to be honest. They had that tune went to win the Grammys for Record of the Year and Song of the Year. And the album went on to win Album of the Year. So, blimey, they did the lot, didn't they?
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That's the water boys there, and Fisherman's Blues. I do like them. I think they're a really great band. This is Roger Daltrey.

George Adultery there, Giving It All Away. His debut single. Of course, he was the lead singer of The Who. And that was written by Leo Sayer, would you believe? You can actually sort of hear a bit of the Leo Sayer vibe in there, can't you? Anyway, this is The Allisons, and they're having a lesson in love.

0: 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You can find us on 5 Street in Macduff. 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Have a look around and see what we do. Follow us on Facebook. Banff and Macduff Menshed, 5 Street, Macduff.
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That's the Blue Magoos, and we ain't got nothing yet. 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

That's Billy Joel there, and Uptown Girl. Up next, it's a Rod Stewart track. And did you know that Rod Stewart played the largest free rock concert, according to the Guinness World Records? Rod Stewart's 1993 New Year's Eve concert on Copacabana or Copacabana Beach in Rio, in Brazil, is the most attended free concert ever, with around 4.2 million people who went down to the beach to see him perform and watch the fireworks. I wonder what they wanted first.

0: That's Rod the Bod there, and Maggie May.
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0: That's The Monkeys There from 1967. A Little Bit Me, A Little Bit You, written by Neil Diamond.
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0: And up next it's Silky, and they're doing a cover of the Beatles' song You've Got to Hide Your Love Away from the film Help that the Beatles did.

That's Silky there, and you've got to hide your love away from the Beatles film Help. Up next, it's Alan O'Day, and I played this so a few weeks back, and I think it's really, really good. Undercover Angel.

0: 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What a great song that is.
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0: Right, time is really catching up with us. It's 5:52. Oh, well, only 8 minutes left. Right, as usual, I will ask you to look after yourselves. I hope I didn't bore you too much. As usual, I will ask you to look after the people close to you and be kind to anyone you meet. If you give a bit of kindness, you'll get that kindness back. And I've got time for a couple of tracks. And you may remember I played Lou Christie, I'm Gonna Make You Mine, and said that Ellie Greenwich did the backing vocals on that track. This is her playing one of her own songs. Good night, good night.

There we go. That's Ellie Greenwich, as I promised. And good night tonight. No, sorry, good night. Good night. Right, it's time for me to hand over to... I'm just going to put a nice, easy Eagles record on for you. And it's Lion Eyes. Goodbye for now. See you next week.

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1: Dear old London weekend. I think that building's gone now on the South Bank, hasn't it? I'm sure it has. Uh-oh.
2: Game for a Laugh, the show where the people are the stars.
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tuned in for a couple of hours of music nonsense, then you're in the right place. Birthday filers will include David Coverdale, Ray Charles, Bruce Springsteen, Jerry Marsden, Brian Ferry, and Olivia Newton-John. There's a Steve Bishop oldie. There's something nice in the 90s as well. I'm not going to tell you what they are. You're just going to have to wait for it, mainly because I haven't written up about them. Stalled at Two's 1963 and 1980, and I've also got this beautiful love song as well.

0: God.
1: Looks as much sense as anything else I play on this program. Johnny Cymbal, Mr. Bassman, Sex Pistols, Four Tops, Madness. Precisely. What a way to begin a program. Unusual to have this lot stalling at number two in the charts.

It was February 1980. Whispers at 2 and the beat goes on. Kenny Rogers, number one then. Coward of the County. Wow. And it must have been some act to stop the Beatles getting to number one in February 1963. Please Please Me at 2. First up, Frank Ifield with his Wayward Wind, Poor Devil. And then Cliffy Boy, Summer Holiday, number one then. Keeping the Beatles from their usual coveted number one position. Hey, anybody like to sing me an old-fashioned song?

Could have used Singing Away there. Very nice. Whoever added the second part harmony, very impressed. Birthday file on the way after this track that was a hit in 1974 thanks to those Northern Soul jocks, Javels.

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birthday file for the week commencing 20th of September. We are beginning at the 21st of September. Happy birthday, Corinne Drury. Born in Nottingham, 1959, a fashion designer turned singer-songwriter who was lead vocalist with 80s pop group Swing Out Sister. That was the follow-up single to the popular breakout. Surrender got to number 7 in January 1987. Remembering Leonard Cohen, who was born in Quebec, 21st of September 1934. He died 10 years ago now. Singer-songwriter, painter, poet and novelist. He released 14 studio albums during a near 50-year recording career. This comes from his 1967 LP, Songs of Leonard Cohen, and this is So Long, Marianne.

drumming on that. Leonard Cohen into Tony Basil. That has to be a first. She was born Antonia Basilotta, 22nd of September 1943 in Philadelphia. Singer, actress, choreographer, dancer and filmmaker. She choreographed and co-edited Talking Heads, Once in a Lifetime video, and also worked with David Bowie, Bette Midler and Tina Turner. That came out of nowhere. A multi-million selling worldwide hit. Mickey, written by Mike Chapman and Nicky Chinn, and originally called Kitty, I think, and recorded by Racy. Tony Basil got hold of it and recorded it and got it to number two in the UK in March 1982. David Coverdale, he was born Saltburn by the Sea, North Ridings of Yorkshire. Sounds very posh, doesn't it? 22nd of September 1951. A powerful blues-tinged rock singer who was lead singer of Deep Purple for a while, mid-70s, before starting the hard rock band Whitesnake. They had six top 20 hits since the early 80s. Now, originally a number 34 in 1982, Here I Go Again was re-recorded 5 years later for their eponymous LP, and the single climbed to number nine in November 1987.

Here I go again into Here We Go Again. I tell you, the seconds that goes into planning this programme, you wouldn't believe it. Ray Charles there, he was born 23rd of September 1930 in Albany, Georgia, as Ray Robinson, and he died back in 2004. Singer-songwriter, musician and composer who lost his sight at the age of seven. He pioneered the soul music genre with songs he recorded for Atlantic Records. He was awarded a Grammy Lifetime Achievement Award in 1987. That was from his Ray Charles Invites You to Listen LP, backed by his Raylette Singers. Here We Go Again got to number 38 in the UK charts, June into July in 1967. Also with a birthday, the 23rd of September, happy birthday to Bruce Springsteen, born Long Branch, New Jersey, 1949, known for his work with the E Street Band and his brand of Americana working-class political lyrics. He sold more than 140 million records and recorded 21 studio albums, received 20 Grammys and was inducted into the Songwriters Rock and Roll Hall of Fame in 1991. Back to October 87, getting to number 20. Brilliant, this

Jerry Marsden, Liverpool, of course, born there 24th of September 1942. He died 5 years ago. Lead singer with Merseybeat bands Jerry and the Pacemakers, with six top ten hits during their early to mid 60s productive run. Their first three singles going to number one, first group to do so. And their last top 20 hit was that one, I'll Be There, got to number 15 in April 1965. Mike Berry, he was born Michael Bourne in Northampton, 24th of September 1942, and he left us just last year. A rock and roll singer of the early 60s who was backed by the Outlaws and produced by Joe Meek. After three top 40 hits, he disappeared from the charts for 17 years before bouncing back with three more hits in the early 80s. He then went on to play Mr. Spooner in the last few series of BBC comedy show Are You Being Served? The Sunshine of Your Smile, produced by Chas Hodges of Chas and Dave fame, got to number 9, August into September in 1980.

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There you go, China Crisis there, kicking off on Divin FM with King in a Catholic style for you. Way back in 1988. 88, Lynn says. Would you like another guess? A bit of Nadarene. Yeah, you're not getting Nadarene, that's it. 1985. She sounds surprised.

0: That is the fruit bats there, and Holy Rose.
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There you go, Cactus Blossoms there, and Hey Baby off their album, Windy. This is Gaffer Tape Sandy, Beehive.

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1: It is We're in the Way of the Half Hour. 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With me, Noam, ticking you either way through till 10 o'clock. It is Thursday, 24th. Happy birthday to Devon FM. 25-year-old a day. Same age as my drawers, just as it happens. I'm working a night. I might raise a glass the morning's night. This track was released on this day, 25 years ago. It's a Stereophonics, Step on My Old Size 9s.

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0: Kim Shillis here. Throat to is the Proclaimers and O'Gene. We'll be coming back with something from Sparks right after this.
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British Sparks there and beat the clock. It is wearing on to 8 o'clock, taking us up to the hour. This is Ryan Adams off of his album Gold, which was released 25 years ago today, 25th birthday, same as Divin FM. This track is New York, New York.

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2: That's 8 o'clock, you're listening to Deveron FM on Thursday night. We may know I am ticking you right through till 10 o'clock the night. If you're going through McDuff tonight, there is an exercise going on at McDuff Harbour involving the fire service, so just in case you see something going on and you're worried, there is an exercise going on right now. It'll be going on till about 9 o'clock.

British Editors kicking off the second hour with their latest track, Seriously. Coming up in this hour, we will have the weekly offering to the goddess that is Lynn. Around about 9:30 tonight, we'll open up a special delivery for you, and then just before lousing time, we will have pre-bedtime pogo.

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0: Crash Gun Sonata's there with I Wish You'd Met Her. We'll come back with something from Aaron Lee Dajan right after this.
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Wolf Alice and Giant Peach. Fairly shortly, we'll hear the weekly offering to Goddess that is Lynn. Right now, ooh, I've lost the track. I was about to play. Doesn't matter. These are the replacements. Rattlesnake.

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That is Lynn. That is tune in to Lynn every morning, and she will play it just for you.

0: That's the Menzingers with Better Angels. We'll be coming back with something that is 25 year old this week, same as Divin FM.
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It is We Are Unknown to 9 o'clock. Taking us up here, some water boys, some of my best friends are trains.

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2: 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With me, you know, I'm ticking you through till 10 o'clock. We are into the last hour, that means late 70s, 80s, new wave, new romantic, punk, post-punk, nothing in between.

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We love bringing people's ideas to life, so if you have something in mind, we would be happy to discuss this with you. 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
1: That was Alarm there with 68 Guns, and before that you heard Spandau Ballet. To cut a long story short.

That's Bill Monge and Don't Tell Me We'll Hear One More Track, and then we'll open up a night's special delivery for you. 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

That was a loft, and on a Tuesday, taking us neatly to the opening of the night's special delivery, and I believe the night, I think it is 1991, I'm not sure, post-tale maybe look again or not even.

There you go, that is your special delivery this Thursday night on Derren FM. That was The Now with Can You Fix Me Up With Her. That was from 1979 in the band Murphy, New York. Before that, you heard The Lovelies with Tell Me If I'm Going Too Slow. Post has been in touch, I think it was 1991. They were a UK band from Ramsden. So there you go, that is your special delivery this week, so come back next week and we'll hear some more for you. Stick around for a while, there is a pre-bedtime pogo coming up right now. This is Echo and the Bunnymen off their new album, Apples for Isaac. This is Can't Be Sold.

0: That's Echoing the Bunnymen there, of the new album, Apples for Isaac, which is album of the week here on Divin FM. You'll hear a lot of the tracks in the morning. That was Can't Be Sold.
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2: 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This is The Business, and shout it out.

Andrew Lacks, well done. If you got all the way through that, that was your pre-bedtime pogo. That was the business. And shout out. Time for a couple more tracks for me before I head out into the night. These are the Vapors. And waiting for the weekend.

the Vapors and Waiting for the Weekend. And that's my time up, folks. Thanks for tuning in. Hope you've had a good Thursday. Enjoy the rest of your day. Have a good weekend. I'm going to leave you with the Soft Boys and the Rat's Prayer. Take care, folks.

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